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This week's edition of Open Air Weekends brings the Barrels and Brass Fest presented by the Marsh Historical Collection. It's time to relive Amherstburg's Prohibition and Jazz era. Vendor markets will be up Friday and Saturday, and all weekend long, alongside regular open air activities, there will be exhibit displays, Amherstburg rum runners and 1920s historical tours, silent film screenings, and trust me when I say this, tons and tons of live music to celebrate that wondrous jazz era of the 20s. So be sure to check out visitamherstburg.ca for featured acts, event times, and more details. Saturday, August 22nd starts off down at the Capitol Theater at 11 a.m. as WIFF will be hosting a free screening of the Disney classic The Little Mermaid. Doors open 30 minutes before showtime, so secure your spot early. I'm sure it'll be packed because, I mean, come on, who doesn't want to jump at the opportunity to catch that masterpiece in theaters. Then at noon until 4 p.m., the Duff Baby House and Interpretation Center at 221 Mill Street will be open for tours. This is your chance to check out one of the most historic sites in all of Windsor, built way back in 1798. They have a number of newly installed exhibits that highlight the house's rich history and recent restoration. Again, that's noon to 4 p.m. at 221 Mill Street. Then we're circling right back to the Capitol Theater because the Punk Rock Flea Market will be up and running from 4 to 9 p.m., featuring over 25 local creators serving up art, apparel, handmade goods, and plenty of oddities. You just don't want to miss it. And of course, there's going to be live music starting at 5 p.m. with a lineup consisting of Black Eyed Susan, Trophy Knife, The New Enemies, and more. Be there. And speaking of live music, Sea Cliff Rocks in Sea Cliff Park is a free-to-attend concert happening out in Leamington at 5 p.m. this Saturday evening. Tease, Rick Labonte, and Christian Vey will be out there rocking out all night long. A few names that we know very well here at 107.9 The Berg. Again, that's 5 p.m. at Seacliff Park in Leamington. Check it out, folks. Sunday, August 23rd kicks off at everyone's favorite bookstore, The River Bookshop, for story time at 11. This weekend, they welcome Alex Dale, the interpretation officer at Fort Malden. So it's sure to be another educational and entertaining story time as he'll be sharing his knowledge about Amherstburg's National Historic Site. Then come 1 p.m., giddy up and head on out to the Leamington Raceway because it's Sunday fun day out there. 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So choose an afternoon of live harness racing and fun for the whole family this Sunday afternoon down at the Leamington Raceway. Post time is at 1 p.m. For events details and latest information, head to our website at ckbg.ca and check out our community calendar. 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

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This week's edition of Open Air Weekends brings the Barrels and Brass Fest presented by the Marsh Historical Collection. It's time to relive Amherstburg's Prohibition and Jazz era. Vendor markets will be up Friday and Saturday, and all weekend long, alongside regular open air activities, there will be exhibit displays, Amherstburg rum runners and 1920s historical tours, silent film screenings, and trust me when I say this, tons and tons of live music to celebrate that wondrous jazz era of the 20s. So be sure to check out visitamherstburg.ca.

exhibits that highlight the house's rich history and recent restoration. Again, that's noon to 4 p.m. at 221 Mill Street. Then we're circling right back to the Capitol Theater because the Punk Rock Flea Market will be up and running from 4 to 9 p.m. Featuring over 25 local creators serving up art, apparel, handmade goods, and plenty of oddities. You just don't want to miss it. And of course, there's going to be live music starting at 5 p.m. with a lineup consisting of Black Eyed Susan, Trophy Knife, The New Enemies, and more. Be there. And speaking of live music, Sea Cliff Rocks in Sea Cliff Park is a free-to-attend concert happening out in Leamington at 5 p.m. this Saturday evening. Tease, Rick Labonte, and Christian Vey will be out there rocking out all night long. A few names that we know very well here at 107.9 The Berg. Again, that's 5 p.m. at Sea Cliff Park in Leamington. Check it out, folks. Sunday, August 23rd kicks off at everyone's favorite bookstore, The River Bookshop, for Storytime at 11. This weekend, they welcome Alex Dale, the interpretation officer at Fort Malden, so it's sure to be another educational and entertaining story time as he'll be sharing his knowledge about Amherstburg's National Historic Site. Then come 1 p.m., giddy up and head on out to the Leamington Raceway because it's Sunday fun day out there. Free admission, free parking, and tons of giveaways with a chance to win $500 and a $100 gas card. So choose an afternoon of live harness racing and fun for the whole family this Sunday afternoon down at the Leamington Raceway. Post time is at 1 p.m. For events, details, and latest information, head to our website at ckbg.ca and check out our community calendar. 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

0: Get ready for an epic night at Sea Cliff Rocks. 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

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This week's edition of Open Air Weekends brings the Barrels and Brass Fest presented by the Marsh Historical Collection. It's time to relive Amherstburg's Prohibition and Jazz era. Vendor markets will be up Friday and Saturday, and all weekend long alongside regular open air activities, there will be exhibit displays, Amherstburg rum runners and 1920s historical tours, silent film screenings, and trust me when I say this, tons and tons of live music to celebrate that wondrous jazz era of the 20s. So be sure to check out visitamherstburg.ca for featured acts, event times, and more details. Saturday, August 22nd starts off down at the Capitol Theater at 11 a.m. as WIFF will be hosting a free screening of the Disney classic The Little Mermaid. Doors open 30 minutes before showtime, so secure your spot early. I'm sure it'll be packed because, I mean, come on, who doesn't want to jump at the opportunity to catch that masterpiece in theaters. Then at noon until 4 p.m., the Duff Baby House and Interpretation Center at 221 Mill Street will be open for tours. This is your chance to check out one of the most historic sites in all of Windsor, built way back in 1798. They have a number of newly installed exhibits that highlight the house's rich history and recent restoration. Again, that's noon to 4 p.m. at 221 Mill Street. Then we're circling right back to the Capitol Theater because the Punk Rock Flea Market will be up and running from 4 to 9 p.m., featuring over 25 local creators serving up art, apparel, handmade goods, and plenty of oddities. You just don't want to miss it. And of course, there's going to be live music starting at 5 p.m. with a lineup consisting of Black Eyed Susan, Trophy Knife, The New Enemies, and more. Be there. And speaking of live music, Seacliff Rocks in Seacliff Park is a free-to-attend concert happening out in Leamington at 5 p.m. this Saturday evening. Tease, Rick Labonte, and Christian Vey will be out there rocking out all night long, a few names that we know very well here at 107.9 The Berg. Again, that's 5 p.m. at Seacliff Park in Leamington. Check it out, folks. Sunday, August 23rd kicks off at everyone's favorite bookstore, The River Bookshop, for story time at 11. This weekend, they welcome Alex Dale, the interpretation officer at Fort Malden, so it's sure to be another educational and entertaining story time as he'll be sharing his knowledge about Amherstburg's National Historic Site. Then come 1 p.m., giddy up and head on out to the Leamington Raceway because it's Sunday fun day out there. Free admission, free parking, and tons of giveaways with a chance to win $500 and a $100 gas card. So choose an afternoon of live harness racing and fun for the whole family this Sunday afternoon down at the Leamington Raceway. Post time is at 1 p.m. For events details and latest information, head to our website at ckbg.ca and check out our community calendar. 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

0: Get ready for an epic night at Sea Cliff Rocks. 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Don't miss out on a memorable evening under the open sky with headliner Tees along with Christian Bay and Rick Labonte and the Band of Brothers. 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
1: Hi, this is John Fairley, host of Face to Face on Your TV, and let me tell you something, it is the time of year we all wait for. 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This is our 24th year. 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So join us. 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Do it.

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1: 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Windsor Regional Hospital has a new way to bring multisensory comfort right to patients' bedsides. The Nolan's Smile Foundation Snoozelin Cart Program is now available at both the Met and Olette campuses. The mobile carts offer bubble tubes, fiber optic lights, and soothing sounds to help patients relax and feel more at ease. The program was inspired by Nolan Trepanier, who enjoyed a Snoozelin cart while being treated for leukemia at Children's Hospital in London. Although Nolan lost his battle, his parents, Beth and John, are helping to carry on Nolan's legacy of love by bringing that same comfort to patients here in Windsor, Essex. The Windsor Essex County Humane Society is receiving $25,000 to support its Helping Paws program. The money from the Eric S. Margolis Foundation will help provide free veterinary care directly into local neighborhoods to help pet owners who may have trouble accessing or affording the care. It includes wellness checks, vaccinations, microchipping, and medications. The next Helping Paws Mobile Clinic is August 24th in partnership with the Windsor Essex Community Housing Corporation. If you missed this week's summer splash, there's still one more chance to cool off. The Amherstburg Fire Department is bringing the fun to Pat Thrasher Park next Thursday, August 27th, from 5 to 7 p.m. There'll be fire trucks, a free barbecue, and plenty of water to beat the heat. So come dressed to get wet. In sports, the Tigers are playing the Royals in Kansas City this weekend. The Jays are in New York to start a weekend series against the Yankees tonight. And the Lions play their first preseason game at home tomorrow against the Commanders. Amherstburg weather, mostly sunny today. A high of 26 will feel like 30. Some clouds tonight with a low of 18. A good chance of thunderstorms tomorrow afternoon and a high of 25. 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

Amherstburg's 107.9 The Berg and online over at ckbg.ca. Hey, good morning. Happy Friday. Yes, the weekend is almost here, and it's going to be a very nice day today. Sunny skies with a high of 26 or 79. Currently, we're sitting at about 18, 64 Fahrenheit here at the Berg Studios on Sandwich South in Amherstburg. And a lot to get to today. Are we officially one of the most mosquito-infested places around the world? We will talk about that coming up this morning. Plus, something's closing, and I'll be honest, I thought it closed like 20 years ago, so we'll talk about that as well. Google It may officially be an old person phrase now, and Gen Z's newest insult is a fabric. We'll talk about all that and more coming up this morning here on Good Morning Amherstburg. It's Amherstburg's 107.9 The Berg, and online over at ckbg.ca.

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Sunny one today with a high of 26 or 79. Currently it's 18 or 64 here at the Berg Studios on Sandwich South in Amherstburg. Do you still say Google it? Well, if you do, congrats. You've been identified. Gen Z and Gen Alpha saying search it up instead. Yeah, Google it, officially an old person phrase now. Instead, you should be saying search it up. And the reason, I guess it actually makes sense, you're not just going to one place for information anymore. Like it might be AI, right? ChatGPT, Claude, Google Gemini. You might be going to TikTok or YouTube, or maybe you're using Siri, depending, you know, on the question. Google it assumes one destination. Search it up just kind of describes the action wherever that happens, right? I guess language evolves, right? Whether we like it or not. Doesn't mean I'm changing what I say. Like, I'm going to be 44 on Tuesday. But I guess good to know what the kids mean when they say it, right? Here's Nickelback. This is Saving Me. It's Amherstburg, 107.9 The Berg.

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This week's edition of Open Air Weekends brings the Barrels and Brass Fest presented by the Marsh Historical Collection. It's time to relive Amherstburg's Prohibition and Jazz era. Vendor markets will be up Friday and Saturday, and all weekend long, alongside regular open air activities, there will be exhibit displays, Amherstburg rum runners and 1920s historical tours, silent film screenings, and trust me when I say this, tons and tons of live music to celebrate that wondrous jazz era of the 20s. So be sure to check out visitamherstburg.ca for featured acts, event times, and more details. Saturday, August 22nd starts off down at the Capitol Theater at 11 a.m. as WIFF will be hosting a free screening of the Disney classic The Little Mermaid. Doors open 30 minutes before showtime, so secure your spot early. I'm sure it'll be packed because, I mean, come on, who doesn't want to jump at the opportunity to catch that masterpiece in theaters? Then at noon until 4 p.m., the Duff Baby House and Interpretation Center at 221 Mill Street will be open for tours. This is your chance to check out one of the most historic sites in all of Windsor, built way back in 1798. They have a number of newly installed exhibits that highlight the house's rich history and recent restoration. Again, that's noon to 4 p.m. at 221 Mill Street. Then we're circling right back to the Capitol Theater because the Punk Rock Flea Market will be up and running from 4 to 9 p.m. Featuring over 25 local creators serving up art, apparel, handmade goods, and plenty of oddities. You just don't want to miss it. And of course, there's going to be live music starting at 5 p.m. with a lineup consisting of Black Eyed Susan, Trophy Knife, The New Enemies, and more. Be there. And speaking of live music, Sea Cliff Rocks in Sea Cliff Park is a free-to-attend concert happening out in Leamington at 5 p.m. this Saturday evening. Tease, Rick Labonte, and Christian Vey will be out there rocking out all night long. A few names that we know very well here at 107.9 The Berg. Again, that's 5 p.m. at Sea Cliff Park in Leamington. Check it out, folks. Sunday, August 23rd kicks off at everyone's favorite bookstore, The River Bookshop, for story time at 11. This weekend, they welcome Alex Dale, the interpretation officer at Fort Malden, so it's sure to be another educational and entertaining story time as he'll be sharing his knowledge about Amherstburg's National Historic Site. Then come 1 p.m., giddy up and head on out to the Leamington Raceway because it's Sunday fun day out there. Free admission, free parking, and tons of giveaways with a chance to win $500 and a $100 gas card. So choose an afternoon of live harness racing and fun for the whole family this Sunday afternoon down at the Leamington Raceway. Post time is at 1 p.m. For events details and latest information, head to our website at ckbg.ca and check out our community calendar. 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

Amherstburg's 107.9 The Berg with April Wine. Hey, good morning. It's Mark McKenzie. It is Friday. Yeah, we made it to the weekend, thankfully. And if you're looking for something to do on Sunday, well, dress up and head to the races. Leamington Raceway. It's Sunday Fun Day coming up this Sunday, August 23rd. 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If you want any more details, hit up our website, ckbg.ca. Here's 3 Days Grace on the Berg.

0: Get ready for an epic night at Seacliff Rocks. 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
1: Hi, this is John Fairley, host of Face to Face on your TV. And let me tell you something. It is the time of year we all wait for. No, it's nothing to do with elections. It's the most important thing is our hospice Face to Face campaign. It's our 24th year. We want you to be a part of it. 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If you don't want to go to anyone, you want to be quiet and just give money to the campaign, just go to thehospice.ca. Give as much as you'd like. You could be part of the army on the ground who's raising money again. This is our 24th year. All the money stays in town, but most importantly, it's helping our hospice. So join us. Join the fight. Join the army. Our 24th annual face-to-face on now to September 30th. Do it.

MSFirst 107.9 on the Berg with One Republic. It's Love Runs Out. Hey, good morning. It's Mark McKenzie. And coming up at 7 o'clock, we'll take a check of your news headlines for you. Got some Philip Phillips on the way before then. Here's a song literally written about the lead singer of the band The Glorious Sons. It's The Beaches. Here's Blame Brett on the Berg. Done.

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1: I'm Barbara Brooks with 107 News, brought to you by the Hearing and Dizziness Clinic. Work is set to begin on Windsor's new Charles Brooks Memorial Peace Fountain along the riverfront. Crews are preparing for both above and below ground work. The project was delayed by regulations around fish habitat. While the work is underway, the city says pathways through the park should remain open, although they'll be narrowed in some areas. City Council approved the $10.5 million replacement of the old floating fountain in 2024. It's expected to be up and running by next summer. Windsor Regional Hospital has a new way to bring multi-sensory comfort right to patients' bedsides. The Nolan Smile Foundation Snoozalun Cart Program is now available at both the Met and Olette campuses. The mobile carts offer bubble tubes, fiber optic lights, and soothing sounds to help patients relax and feel more at ease. The program was inspired by Nolan Trepanier, who enjoyed a Snoozalun room while being treated for leukemia at Children's Hospital in London. Although Nolan lost his battle, his parents, Beth and John, are helping to carry on Nolan's legacy of love by bringing that same comfort to patients here in Windsor, Essex. The Northern Tornadoes Project reached an interesting milestone this season. For the first time, all four tornado damage surveys were carried out by all-female crews. Western University's Gregory Kopp says they only realized afterwards, but it's a reflection of the growing number of women working in STEM fields. The project's summer internship program is now evenly split between men and women, and there's strong interest in this program. 270 students applied for just 25 spots that were available this year. The Northern Tornadoes Project tracks and studies tornadoes and severe storms across Canada. In sports, the Blue Jays are in New York to start a weekend series against the Yankees tonight, while the Tigers are playing the Royals in Kansas City this weekend, and the Lions play their first preseason game at home tomorrow against the Commanders. Amherstburg weather, mostly sunny today, a high of 26 will feel like 30. Some clouds tonight with a low of 18. A good chance of thunderstorms tomorrow afternoon with a high of 25. 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

Hey, good morning. Happy Friday. It's 107.9 The Berg and online over at ckbg.ca. Sunny one today with a high of 26 or 79, currently 18 or 64 here at the Berg Studios on Sandwich South in Amherstburg. So Pearl Jam's debut album, 10, hits its 35th anniversary next week. And Pearl Jam guitarist Mike McCready's kind of been reflecting on it. He says he knew it was something special from the very first day, working on, once with Eddie Vedder in the room for the first time. He said his words were like, I knew this was going to be special. Didn't know to the extent, but he said everybody knew it was going to be something. Kind of worth remembering, these guys weren't like some overnight fluke, right? Like McCready, Stone Gossard, Jeff Ament, Eddie Vedder had all been through other bands like Green River, Mother Love Bone, Temple of the Dog, before it all clicked into Pearl Jam, right? 10 went on to earn Diamond certification, gave us so many hits. Alive, Even Flow, Jeremy. McCready says playing those songs live, it still feels almost spiritual since the crowds kind of turned them into something bigger than the record ever was on its own 35 years later. And honestly, this one still holds up completely. Here's Black from Pearl Jam. It's Amherstburg's 107.9 The Berg.

0: No way. I can't believe it.
1: Yes, I'm a Pegasus, famous creature of myth, and yes, I am real. Believe it.
2: Cool, but I'm actually looking at that Lotto Max jackpot.
0: It's 55 million, which means 55 new prizes of $100,000, plus Max Millions.
1: I, too, was talking about that, so, you know, believe it, because, wow, what a big jackpot. Is it hot in here?
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There's the Scorpions. It's Amherstburg's 107.9. The Berg, sunny day today with a high of 26 or 79. Currently 18 or 64 here at the Berg Studios on Sandwich South in Amherstburg. So when you eat your first meal, I guess it actually might matter more than you think. There was this huge study followed over 31,000 adults going back to 1999 and found a real link between how early you eat your first meal and your risk of dying over the study period. Yeah, so eating between 8 a.m. and 10 a.m. carried a 10% higher death risk compared to eating between 7 a.m. and 8 a.m. Weird, right? Push that first meal past 10 a.m., like into the noon hour, and the risk climbed to 19%. Afternoon, it jumped all the way to 29%. Kind of weird, right? Because you hear all these other studies saying that intermittent fasting is amazing for you. It resets your body. It's good for weight loss. So that's kind of strange, right? Now, when you look at it, this may be a correlation. This is a correlation, I guess, from observational data. Not really proof that skipping breakfast is the thing killing people. I'm going to assume there's likely other lifestyle factors tangled up in there, right? Like maybe these people just, when they did eat, you know, if maybe they would fast until noon, but then they were just eating garbage. And what countries are we looking at as well, right? So I don't know. Again, a lot of the new research that's coming out says intermittent fasting, amazing, and that you actually should skip breakfast and then just eat your three meals between maybe an eight-hour window. A lot easier, by the way, than it sounds. I've tried it a couple times, and unfortunately, I always end up falling off the wagon and going back to my old habits. Here's the Tragically Hip. It's Amherstburg's 107.9 The Berg, and online over at ckbg.ca.

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This week's edition of Open Air Weekends brings the Barrels and Brass Fest presented by the Marsh Historical Collection. It's time to relive Amherstburg's Prohibition and Jazz era. Vendor markets will be up Friday and Saturday, and all weekend long alongside regular open air activities, there will be exhibit displays, Amherstburg rum runners and 1920s historical tours, silent film screenings, and trust me when I say this, tons and tons of live music to celebrate that wondrous jazz era of the 20s. So be sure to check out visitamherstburg.ca for featured acts, event times, and more details. Saturday, August 22nd starts off down at the Capitol Theater at 11 a.m. as WIFF will be hosting a free screening of the Disney classic The Little Mermaid. Doors open 30 minutes before showtime, so secure your spot early. I'm sure it'll be packed because, I mean, come on, who doesn't want to jump at the opportunity to catch that masterpiece in theaters. Then at noon until 4 p.m., the Duff Baby House and Interpretation Center at 221 Mill Street will be open for tours. This is your chance to check out one of the most historic sites in all of Windsor, built way back in 1798. They have a number of newly installed exhibits that highlight the house's rich history and recent restoration. Again, that's noon to 4 p.m. at 221 Mill Street. Then we're circling right back to the Capitol Theater because the Punk Rock Flea Market will be up and running from 4 to 9 p.m., featuring over 25 local creators serving up art, apparel, handmade goods, and plenty of oddities. You just don't want to miss it. And of course, there's going to be live music starting at 5 p.m. with a lineup consisting of Black Eyed Susan, Trophy Knife, The New Enemies, and more. Be there. And speaking of live music, Seacliff Rocks in Seacliff Park is a free-to-attend concert happening out in Leamington at 5 p.m. this Saturday evening. Tease, Rick Labonte, and Christian Vey will be out there rocking out all night long. A few names that we know very well here at 107.9 The Berg. Again, that's 5 p.m. at Seacliff Park in Leamington. Check it out, folks. Sunday, August 23rd kicks off at everyone's favorite bookstore, The River Bookshop, for story time at 11. This weekend, they welcome Alex Dale, the interpretation officer at Fort Malden. So it's sure to be another educational and entertaining story time as he'll be sharing his knowledge about Amherstburg's National Historic Site. Then come 1 p.m., giddy up and head on out to the Leamington Raceway because it's Sunday fun day out there. Free admission, free parking, and tons of giveaways with a chance to win $500 and a $100 gas card. So choose an afternoon of live harness racing and fun for the whole family this Sunday afternoon down at the Leamington Raceway. Post time is at 1 p.m. For events, details, and latest information, head to our website at ckbg.ca and check out our community calendar. 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

Amherstburg's 107.9. The Berg, going to be a sunny one today with a high 26 or 79. Currently 18.64 here at the Berg Studios on Sandwich South in Amherstburg. And the face-to-face campaign, it is back, all for hospice, the 24th annual face-to-face campaign for hospice in Windsor and Essex County. It's underway now, runs through the end of September. You're going to see canvassers out collecting donations, both in person. There's going to be some online ways to donate as well, and you're going to see a lot of people posting about it. I've already seen a lot of people posting about their campaigns, supporting things like the Fairley Family Transportation Program, for example, which, you know, really gets hospice clients to medical appointments. And then there's the Genie program, which grants hospice patients special outings and experiences. So it's an amazing, amazing organization. They do so much for so many people here in Windsor, Essex. And the crazy thing is, hospice only about half funded by government money. So the rest comes straight from donations and campaigns like this one. Last year alone, raised close to $104,000. And get this, over 23 years, it's raised more than $1.8 million for hospice care right here in our community. So important. It's the 24th annual face-to-face campaign for the hospice of Windsor and Essex County. It's on now. If you want any more details, just go to the hospice website. Everything you need to know is right there for you. New music right now from Elle Langley. Check it out. This is Choosing Texas on the Berg.

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1: 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The Windsor-Essex County Humane Society is receiving $25,000 to support its Helping Paws program. The money from the Eric S. Margolis Foundation will help provide free veterinary care directly into local neighborhoods to help pet owners who may have trouble accessing or affording the care. It includes wellness checks, vaccinations, microchipping, and medications. The next Helping Paws Mobile Clinic is August 24th in partnership with the Windsor-Essex Community Housing Corporation. Work is set to begin on Windsor's new Charles Brooks Memorial Peace Fountain along the riverfront. Crews are preparing for both above and below ground work. The project has been delayed by regulations around fish habitat. While the work is underway, the city says pathways through the park should remain open, although they may be narrower in some areas. City Council approved the $10.5 million replacement of the old floating fountain in 2024. It's expected to be up and running by next summer. If you missed this week's summer splash, there's still one more chance to cool off. The Amherstburg Fire Department is bringing the fun to Pat Thrasher Park next Thursday, August 27th, from 5 to 7 p.m. There'll be fire trucks, a free barbecue, and plenty of water to beat the heat. So come dressed to get wet. In sports, the Lions play their first preseason game at home tomorrow against the Commanders. The Tigers are playing the Royals in Kansas City this weekend, and the Blue Jays are in New York starting a weekend series against the Yankees tonight. Amherstburg weather, mostly sunny today, a high of 26 will feel like 30. Some clouds tonight with a low of 18. A good chance of thunderstorms tomorrow afternoon with a high of 25. 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I'm Barbara Brooks for The Burg.

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Going to be a beautiful day today. Sunny skies are in the forecast with a high of about 26 or 79. Currently, we're sitting at about 19. That's 66 Fahrenheit here at the Berg Studios on Sandwich South in Amherstburg. Make sure to tune in tomorrow and Sunday, 8 a.m. It's What Makes Amherstburg Great. Nate Carr, Richard Petty talking about what makes Amherstburg such a great place to live and work and play. It's What Makes Amherstburg Great, heard exclusively on Saturday and Sunday morning here on Amherstburg's 107.9 The Berg.

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Emma Spurks 107.9, The Berg. Hey, good morning. It's Mark McKenzie, and we are officially one of the most mosquito-infested places around. Yeah, new data from Orkin just dropped its worst mosquito cities list. And would you believe that the Windsor-Detroit area, coming in at number 4, right behind L.A., Chicago, and New York, and just ahead of Atlanta. That is not a list that anybody wants to make, honestly, especially the top 5. So, next time you're swatting at your ankles, know that we're apparently keeping company with some of the biggest cities in North America on this one. Bug spray, not even optional this year. Like it's basically a lifestyle. And I find the mosquitoes, I don't know, like, they're getting bigger and the bites are bigger. Like, they are huge. My son plays football. He comes home from football practice, always has new mosquito bites, and they're like the size of a toonie. They're humongous. I don't know what these new mosquitoes are doing, but they're dangerous, man. Big welts all over them. It's crazy. And then they last forever. Like, you can't get rid of them. City in Color, here's the girl. It's Emma Spurks 107.9 The Berg.

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This week's edition of Open Air Weekends brings the Barrels and Brass Fest presented by the Marsh Historical Collection. It's time to relive Amherstburg's Prohibition and Jazz era. Vendor markets will be up Friday and Saturday, and all weekend long, alongside regular open air activities, there will be exhibit displays, Amherstburg rum runners and 1920s historical tours, silent film screenings, and trust me when I say this, tons and tons of live music to celebrate that wondrous jazz era of the 20s. So be sure to check out visitamherstburg.ca for featured acts, event times, and more details. Saturday, August 22nd starts off down at the Capitol Theater at 11 a.m. as WIFF will be hosting a free screening of the Disney classic The Little Mermaid. Doors open 30 minutes before showtime, so secure your spot early. I'm sure it'll be packed because, I mean, come on, who doesn't want to jump at the opportunity to catch that masterpiece in theaters. Then at noon until 4 p.m., the Duff Baby House and Interpretation Center at 221 Mill Street will be open for tours. This is your chance to check out one of the most historic sites in all of Windsor, built way back in 1798. They have a number of newly installed exhibits that highlight the house's rich history and recent restoration. Again, that's noon to 4 p.m. at 221 Mill Street. Then we're circling right back to the Capitol Theater because the Punk Rock Flea Market will be up and running from 4 to 9 p.m., featuring over 25 local creators serving up art, apparel, handmade goods, and plenty of oddities. You just don't want to miss it. And of course, there's going to be live music starting at 5 p.m. with a lineup consisting of Black Eyed Susan, Trophy Knife, The New Enemies, and more. Be there. And speaking of live music, Seacliff Rocks in Seacliff Park is a free-to-attend concert happening out in Leamington at 5 p.m. this Saturday evening. Tease, Rick Labonte, and Christian Vey will be out there rocking out all night long, a few names that we know very well here at 107.9 The Berg. Again, that's 5 p.m. at Seacliff Park in Leamington. Check it out, folks. Sunday, August 23rd kicks off at everyone's favorite bookstore, The River Bookshop, for story time at 11. This weekend, they welcome Alex Dale, the interpretation officer at Fort Malden, so it's sure to be another educational and entertaining story time as he'll be sharing his knowledge about Amherstburg's National Historic Site. Then come 1 p.m., giddy up and head on out to the Leamington Raceway because it's Sunday fun day out there. Free admission, free parking, and tons of giveaways with a chance to win $500 and a $100 gas card. So choose an afternoon of live harness racing and fun for the whole family this Sunday afternoon down at the Leamington Raceway. Post time is at 1 p.m. For events, details, and latest information, head to our website at ckbg.ca and check out our community calendar. 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

Amherst 107.9 The Berg, there's BTO. All right, Swifties are getting excited because supposedly there's an announcement on the cards. So, yeah, just a month after a marriage to Travis Kelce, Swifties have noted mysterious green TS logos appearing at various locations. The spottings first were kind of just brushed aside, but now the buzz is starting to pick up after the Empire State Building turned green yesterday, and they even posted about it. They posted a picture of the green Empire State Building, like the green lights all over it, and then put what's happening, but the T and S on what's are capitalized. So, right, like, it's got to be Taylor Swift. I also think Taylor Swift, probably the only one that I can think of with the star power to turn the Empire State Building a different color. Here's some Taylor Swift for you right now on Amherst 107.9 The Berg.

0: Get ready for an epic night at Sea Cliff Rocks. Join the excitement at 5 p.m. for original rock, classic rock, and great company. Whether you're a music lover or just looking to support live music, this free concert is the place to be. Don't miss out on a memorable evening under the open sky with headliner Tees along with Christian Bay and Rick Labonte and the Band of Brothers. Canned good donations will be collected for Windsor Essex Food Banks. Come out August 22nd at Sea Cliff Park in Leamington.
1: No way. I can't believe it.
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1: Cool, but I'm actually looking at that Lotto Max jackpot. 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
2: I, too, was talking about that, so, you know, believe it, because, wow, what a big jackpot. Is it hot in here?
3: More prizes, more chances. 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Lotto Max.

Amherstburg's 107.9 The Berg with the Goo Goo Dolls and Name. I love that one all these years later. It's still just one of those songs that I hear it and I still sing along. Like I'm still not sick of it. Something about the Goo Goo Dolls. Like Iris is another one, right? Going to be a sunny one today with a high 26 or 79. Currently it's 19 or 66 here at the Berg Studios on Sandwich South in Amherstburg. Take us with you wherever you're going or whatever you're doing this weekend. You can stream us live through our website at ckbg.ca, powered by Liuna. We'll take a check of your news headlines for you at the top of the hour. Speaking of songs that I never get sick of and I can sing along to, here's another one of those. It's Blue Rodeo and Lost Together on the Berg.

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1: 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The program was inspired by Nolan Trepanier, who enjoyed a Snoozelin cart while being treated for leukemia at Children's Hospital in London. Although Nolan lost his battle, his parents, Beth and John, are helping to carry on Nolan's legacy of love by bringing that same comfort to patients here in Windsor, Essex. The Windsor Essex County Humane Society is receiving $25,000 to support its Helping Paws program. The money from the Eric S. Margolis Foundation will help provide free veterinary care directly into local neighborhoods to help pet owners who may have trouble accessing or affording the care. It includes wellness checks, vaccinations, microchipping, and medications. The next Helping Paws Mobile Clinic is August 24th in partnership with the Windsor Essex Community Housing Corporation. If you missed this week's summer splash, there's still one more chance to cool off. The Amherstburg Fire Department is bringing the fun to Pat Thrasher Park next Thursday, August 27th, from 5 to 7 p.m. There'll be fire trucks, a free barbecue, and plenty of water to beat the heat. So come dressed to get wet. In sports, the Tigers are playing the Royals in Kansas City this weekend. The Jays are in New York to start a weekend series against the Yankees tonight. And the Lions play their first preseason game at home tomorrow against the Commanders. Amherstburg weather, mostly sunny today. A high of 26 will feel like 30. Some clouds tonight with a low of 18. A good chance of thunderstorms tomorrow afternoon and a high of 25. 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

Amherstburg's 107.9 The Berg with Odds and Someone Who's Cool. So this has actually kind of shocked me. Listen, if you're over a certain age, you definitely remember Columbia House. Remember Columbia House? It was like the record club where you could get a dozen albums for a penny if you signed up. And I'm sure I wasn't the only one who would sign up under numerous names. The problem was that then you had to buy so many at the regular price, and nobody liked that. But it turns out Columbia House has still existed. Yeah, all these years later, who knew? Who knew? They've been quietly limping along selling DVDs since it stopped doing music back in 2009. And now, I guess after September 15th, they're done even with the whole DVDs. And I'd hope that they went to Blu-rays since then. But they're done. They're not going to be taking any new orders. And again, honestly, my first reaction was like, oh my God, I can't believe Columbia House is still around. That whole business model, again, though, basically a trap. Like, you ordered your penny albums, then you'd get billed full price every month for whatever they decided to send you, unless you mailed back a card in time. Remember, you had to mail that card back to say, I don't want the album of the month. And if you were too late, they would just send that other album. Or if you forgot, which I always forgot, or like, you literally couldn't even wait a few days. It was like you had to get it in the mail, check off no, and then send it back. But you had to order, I think, so many full priced CDs as well by like a certain time. Maybe it was like, again, within a year. Either way, you know, I think it was still a pretty good deal. You got like 10 for a penny, right? I still got so many of those Columbia House albums. The only issue is that they would heavily edit some of them. I remember getting a Cypress Hill album, and like a few of the songs were different, and all the swearing was out of them. And I'm like, well, what is this? It was like the radio edited Cypress Hill CD. Needless to say, I wasn't the coolest kid in school because I didn't even have the OG Cypress Hill album. I had the edited one, so I was judged heavily for that. Here's The Verve on The Verge.

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3: 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Do it.

Amherstburg's 107.9 The Berg, Tom Petty and the Heartbreakers, Learning to Fly. You know, I sometimes forget that we lost Tom Petty, right? Like, I hear Tom Petty songs and I'm like, man, I love Tom Petty. And then I remember, oh my God, he passed away like 9 years ago, which is just, you know, crazy. I was lucky enough to see Tom Petty a couple times in concert. And man, he was always incredible. Just always was. So I feel old every time I see these things. Gen Z likes to make up a new language, right? You know, every generation has their own language. Well, you know, we used to say cringe, right? Oh, that's so cringe. Well, Gen Z doesn't use the word cringe. Their favorite put down is actually a fabric. Polyester. That's the new put down. It's polyester, not cringe. No. Polyester, meaning like fake, cheap, overly produced, or trying to, you know, trying way too hard to look impressive. I guess it actually started as a joke about like over edited flashy TikTok videos. And now it's used for people and products, whole lifestyles that look good on the surface, but don't feel genuine underneath. I guess kind of a clever one, honestly. You know, cheap synthetic fabric as a stand-in for anything phony. Better than half the slang that usually comes out of TikTok. So you know what? It's not bad. Got some Oasis on the way after Everlast. It's Amherstburg's 107.9 The Berg, your at-work radio station.

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This week's edition of Open Air Weekends brings the Barrels and Brass Fest presented by the Marsh Historical Collection. It's time to relive Amherstburg's Prohibition and Jazz era. Vendor markets will be up Friday and Saturday, and all weekend long, alongside regular open air activities, there will be exhibit displays, Amherstburg rum runners and 1920s historical tours, silent film screenings, and trust me when I say this, tons and tons of live music to celebrate that wondrous jazz era of the 20s. So be sure to check out visitamherstburg.ca for featured acts, event times, and more details. Saturday, August 22nd starts off down at the Capitol Theater at 11 a.m. as WIFF will be hosting a free screening of the Disney classic The Little Mermaid. Doors open 30 minutes before showtime, so secure your spot early. I'm sure it'll be packed because, I mean, come on, who doesn't want to jump at the opportunity to catch that masterpiece in theaters. Then at noon until 4 p.m., the Duff Baby House and Interpretation Center at 221 Mill Street will be open for tours. This is your chance to check out one of the most historic sites in all of Windsor, built way back in 1798. They have a number of newly installed exhibits that highlight the house's rich history and recent restoration. Again, that's noon to 4 p.m. at 221 Mill Street. Then we're circling right back to the Capitol Theater because the Punk Rock Flea Market will be up and running from 4 to 9 p.m., featuring over 25 local creators serving up art, apparel, handmade goods, and plenty of oddities. You just don't want to miss it. And of course, there's going to be live music starting at 5 p.m. with a lineup consisting of Black Eyed Susan, Trophy Knife, The New Enemies, and more. Be there. And speaking of live music, Sea Cliff Rocks in Sea Cliff Park is a free-to-attend concert happening out in Leamington at 5 p.m. this Saturday evening. Tease, Rick Labonte, and Christian Vey will be out there rocking out all night long. A few names that we know very well here at 107.9 The Berg. Again, that's 5 p.m. at Seacliff Park in Leamington. Check it out, folks. Sunday, August 23rd kicks off at everyone's favorite bookstore, The River Bookshop, for story time at 11. This weekend, they welcome Alex Dale, the interpretation officer at Fort Malden. So it's sure to be another educational and entertaining story time as he'll be sharing his knowledge about Amherstburg's National Historic Site. Then come 1 p.m., giddy up and head on out to the Leamington Raceway because it's Sunday fun day out there. 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So choose an afternoon of live harness racing and fun for the whole family this Sunday afternoon down at the Leamington Raceway. 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

Emmitsburg's 107.9, the Berg, sunny one today with a high 26 or 79. Currently, we're sitting at about 20 or 68 here at the Berg Studios on Sandwich South in Emmitsburg. I am Mark McKenzie. How many job interviews is too many? Finding a job right now is like one of the hardest things I think you can do, especially because of AI. Anytime a company posts a job, within hours, they've got like thousands of applicants. But a TikTok creator actually went viral for walking away from a job after learning that she'd need five total interviews, including a repeat sit-down with the same panel she'd already met. She argued companies sometimes use marathon interview processes to mine free ideas out of candidates without ever paying for them. And it's true, because I've experienced that myself. I want to say it was during COVID, and I was interviewing for a job locally, and I had like three interviews with the same people over and over again. And then they're like, can you put this presentation together? And I'm like, well, am I getting paid for it? Like, you know, so, and they're like, you know, give us your ideas and this and that, and make a whole, you know, PowerPoint presentation. And then I'm like, so you want me to do work for free? So yeah, like I thought that was weird then. And I guess companies are still doing that. And half the internet has agreed that it's excessive. The other half say five rounds is just the going rate in today's job market. Is it really? I don't know. Like, I think there's a real difference between due diligence and just wearing a candidate down to see who's desperate enough to stick it out. Well, if they stick through, you know, five interviews, they clearly want this job. Now we can also lowball them on pay as well, right? Olivia Rodrigo, this is Drop Dead on the Berg.

0: 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I can't believe it.
1: Yes, I'm a Pegasus, famous creature of myth, and yes, I am real. Believe it.
2: Cool, but I'm actually looking at that Lotto Max jackpot.
0: It's 55 million, which means 55 new prizes of $100,000, plus Max Millions.
1: I, too, was talking about that, so, you know, believe it, because, wow, what a big jackpot. Is it hot in here?
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It's Amherstburg's 107.9, The Burg, your at-work radio station. Amherstburg Open Air Weekends continues again today and this weekend here in downtown Amherstburg. It's Barrels and Brass themed weekend. You're probably like, well, what the heck does that mean? Okay, well, I will tell you. It's all about reliving Amherstburg's Prohibition era and the Jazz Age. So Barrels and Brass, it's actually presented by the Marsh Historical Collection. So yeah, they're restoring the town to one of its most lively decades, the 1920s. Pretty cool, right? So the open air vendor market, of course, kicks off tonight, 5 until 9 p.m. There's going to be some Rum Runner tours that are going to be happening tonight as well. Tomorrow, the River Tales on the Bobolo Boat with Olwen Coughlin, and so many more other events. I mean, the list is huge of the live music and the different events that are going to be happening all weekend long. It's Barrels and Brass Weekend at Open Air in downtown Amherstburg. If you want all the details, just go to visitamherstburg.ca. Hopefully we'll see you out there. All being well, I will talk to you Monday morning, 6 to 10 a.m., right here on Amherstburg's only FM radio station, 107.9 The Burg.

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1: I'm Barbara Brooks with 107 News, brought to you by the Hearing and Dizziness Clinic. Work is set to begin on Windsor's new Charles Brooks Memorial Peace Fountain along the riverfront. Crews are preparing for both above and below ground work. The project was delayed by regulations around fish habitat. While the work is underway, the city says pathways through the park should remain open, although they'll be narrowed in some areas. City Council approved the $10.5 million replacement of the old floating fountain in 2024. It's expected to be up and running by next summer. Windsor Regional Hospital has a new way to bring multi-sensory comfort right to patients' bedsides. The Nolan Smile Foundation Snoozalun Cart Program is now available at both the Met and Olette campuses. The mobile carts offer bubble tubes, fiber optic lights, and soothing sounds to help patients relax and feel more at ease. The program was inspired by Nolan Trepanier, who enjoyed a Snoozalun room while being treated for leukemia at Children's Hospital in London. Although Nolan lost his battle, his parents, Beth and John, are helping to carry on Nolan's legacy of love by bringing that same comfort to patients here in Windsor, Essex. The Northern Tornadoes Project reached an interesting milestone this season. For the first time, all four tornado damage surveys were carried out by all-female crews. Western University's Gregory Kopp says they only realized afterwards, but it's a reflection of the growing number of women working in STEM fields. The project's summer internship program is now evenly split between men and women, and there's strong interest in this program. 270 students applied for just 25 spots that were available this year. The Northern Tornadoes Project tracks and studies tornadoes and severe storms across Canada. In sports, the Blue Jays are in New York to start a weekend series against the Yankees tonight, while the Tigers are playing the Royals in Kansas City this weekend, and the Lions play their first preseason game at home tomorrow against the Commanders. Amherstburg weather, mostly sunny today, a high of 26 will feel like 30. Some clouds tonight with a low of 18, a good chance of thunderstorms tomorrow afternoon with a high of 25. 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I'm Barbara Brooks for The Berg.

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This week's edition of Open Air Weekends brings the Barrels and Brass Fest presented by the Marsh Historical Collection. It's time to relive Amherstburg's Prohibition and Jazz era. Vendor markets will be up Friday and Saturday, and all weekend long, alongside regular open air activities, there will be exhibit displays, Amherstburg rum runners and 1920s historical tours, silent film screenings, and trust me when I say this, tons and

chance to check out one of the most historic sites in all of Windsor, built way back in 1798. They have a number of newly installed exhibits that highlight the house's rich history and recent restoration. Again, that's noon to 4 p.m. at 221 Mill Street. Then we're circling right back to the Capitol Theater because the punk rock flea market will be up and running from 4 to 9 p.m. Featuring over 25 local creators serving up art, apparel, handmade goods, and plenty of oddities. You just don't want to miss it. And of course, there's going to be live music starting at 5 p.m. with a lineup consisting of Black Eyed Susan, Trophy Knife, The New Enemies, and more. Be there. And speaking of live music, Seacliff Rocks in Seacliff Park is a free-to-attend concert happening out in Leamington at 5 p.m. this Saturday evening. Tease, Rick Labonte, and Christian Vey will be out there rocking out all night long. A few names that we know very well here at 107.9 The Berg. Again, that's 5 p.m. at Seacliff Park in Leamington. Check it out, folks. Sunday, August 23rd kicks off at everyone's favorite bookstore, The River Bookshop, for story time at 11. This weekend, they welcome Alex Dale, the interpretation officer at Fort Malden. So it's sure to be another educational and entertaining story time as he'll be sharing his knowledge about Amherstburg's National Historic Site. Then come 1 p.m., giddy up and head on out to the Leamington Raceway because it's Sunday fun day out there. Free admission, free parking, and tons of giveaways with a chance to win $500 and a $100 gas card. So choose an afternoon of live harness racing and fun for the whole family this Sunday afternoon down at the Leamington Raceway. Post time is at 1 p.m. For events details and latest information, head to our website at ckbg.ca and check out our community calendar. 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

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I'm Meg Boshin, and this is Fitness Friday. Together, building stronger communities with Layuna 625. Each week, I like to talk about one of what I call the four pillars of fitness: physical, mental, emotional, and spiritual. But this week, we're going to talk about two of them together, because I want to explore what happens when we begin bridging the gap between the mental and the physical. Because one of the biggest things I've learned over the years is that none of these pillars really stands on its own. Together, they create the foundation for wellness. And if you've ever been to an Ayama yoga class, you know that this connection is really at the center of the practice, the mind-body connection. The spiritual is always woven into what we do, but Ayama, applied yoga, anatomy, and muscle activation, is at the heart of the physical practice. And one of our primary goals is to help re-establish that communication between the brain and the body. Because movement isn't just about muscles. Movement begins in the brain. Your brain sends a message through your nervous system telling a muscle to contract, stabilize, release, or move. And ideally, this incredibly sophisticated communication system is working beautiful in the background all day long without us even thinking about it. But life happens. We sit, we compensate, we get injured, we experience stress, we repeat the same movements over and over again, we avoid certain movements because they hurt, we develop habits, and over time, the body can become incredibly good at compensating. One muscle isn't doing its job efficiently, so another muscle takes over. One joint isn't moving very well, so another area moves more. You hurt your right knee, so without even realizing it, you start putting more weight through your left leg. Your neck hurts, so you change the way you hold your head. Your back hurts, so you stop bending. And your body says, "No problem, I'll figure it out." And it does, because the human body is extraordinarily adaptive. But adaptive doesn't always mean optimal. Sometimes the very compensation that gets us through today becomes the thing that creates another problem 6 months from now. And a lot of people have no idea this is happening. So what gets our attention? Very often, it's pain. And now pain is complicated. Pain doesn't automatically tell us exactly what is wrong, and it certainly isn't something we should try to diagnose ourselves from a radio show. But pain is information. It is one of the ways our body gets our attention. And people definitely know when they're hurting. So the question becomes, what do we do about it? Well, some people ignore it. They push through it. "I'm just getting older," or "my back's always been bad, my knees are shot, my shoulder is just something I have to live with." Other people go in the opposite direction and they become completely consumed by the pain. They stop moving because they're afraid movement will make it worse. And then there are people who do exactly what most of us have been taught to do. They head to their doctor looking for answers. And that's a great place to begin. Absolutely rule out injury, disease, and anything requiring medical attention. But sometimes that is only the beginning of the conversation, because no single appointment can capture every detail of your life. How are you sleeping? How are you moving? How much stress are you carrying? How much time do you spend sitting? Do you strength train? Do you walk? Have you had previous injuries? What is happening emotionally? What is happening mentally? What does your posture look like 8 hours into your workday? This is where those four pillars start to become so important, because your ability to function efficiently, perform the tasks of everyday life, resist fatigue, and still have enough energy left to actually enjoy your life is affected by how much more than whether you can touch your toes or how much weight you can lift. It is physical, but it is also mental, emotional, and for many of us, spiritual. A weakness in one pillar can eventually begin influencing another. Think about something as simple as stress. Stress sounds mental, but anyone who's ever gone through an intensely stressful period knows that stress doesn't stay in your head.
Your jaw clenches, your shoulders rise, your breathing changes, your sleep changes, your digestion may even change. Definitely your energy changes. You're probably stopping exercising because you're tired. And suddenly, something that began as a mental or emotional challenge is showing up physically. And the reverse happens too. When you're dealing with persistent pain, poor sleep, injury, physical exhaustion, eventually that can start affecting your mood, your patience, confidence, and your outlook on life. The pillars communicate. And for me, the mind and body are the two primary pillars because the mind is where so much of our experience begins. The thought, the interpretation, the decision, and the message sent to the body. A healthy mind doesn't mean that you never worry, never struggle, or never have a bad day. It means developing the ability to notice what is happening and respond intentionally instead of automatically. And that awareness can completely change the way we approach the body. Instead of saying, my body is failing me, or maybe we begin asking, what is my body trying to tell me? Instead of, I can't move like that, maybe, why can't I move like that? Instead of immediately forcing a tight muscle to stretch further, maybe we become curious about why it feels tight in the first place. Is something else not stabilizing? Is another muscle compensating? Is the nervous system protecting that area? Is there an old injury involved? Is this a movement pattern I've repeated for 20 years? That curiosity changes everything. Because now fitness isn't something we're doing to our bodies. We're working with our bodies. And I think that's one of the biggest misconceptions about fitness. People think fitness is punishment. The workout, the calories, the scale, the six-pack, the marathon, the yoga pose. But real fitness is much bigger than that. Fitness is being able to participate in your own life. It's carrying the groceries, getting up off the floor, playing with your grandchildren, walking through the airport with your suitcase, and getting out of bed without bracing yourself for pain. Having enough energy at the end of the workday to go out for dinner, play golf, garden, travel, dance, walk your dog, whatever makes your life feel like your life. That is why I believe movement needs to become less about what something looks like and more about what it feels like. And that requires awareness. The brain has to be part of the workout. At Ayama, that's why you'll sometimes hear me ask you to slow something down. Feel the muscles working. Notice the ones that aren't. Maybe change your position. Try again. We're not trying to make the movement bigger. We're trying to make it better. Because when the brain becomes aware of the body, something really interesting happens. You begin noticing things you weren't noticing before. And awareness gives you choices. That, to me, is where mental fitness meets physical fitness. Nobody lives inside your body except you. And learning to listen to it without ignoring it and without becoming afraid of it may be one of the most important skills we ever develop. So if you've ever wondered why that nagging pain keeps coming back, why stretching something over and over again isn't solving the problem, and why an old injury can sometimes seem to affect something completely different, or even how the brain, nervous system, and musculoskeletal system work together to create movement, you'll want to tune into Fitness Friday next week because I'll be sitting down with osteopathic manual practitioner Andrew Molnar from The Good Stuff, right here in Amherstburg. We're going to continue bridging the fascinating gap between the mind and the body. 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
1: 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The Windsor-Essex County Humane Society is receiving $25,000 to support its Helping Paws program. The money from the Eric S. Margolis Foundation will help provide free veterinary care directly into local neighborhoods to help pet owners who may have trouble accessing or affording the care. It includes wellness checks, vaccinations, microchipping, and medications. The next Helping Paws Mobile Clinic is August 24th in partnership with the Windsor-Essex Community Housing Corporation. Work is set to begin on Windsor's new Charles Brooks Memorial Peace Fountain along the riverfront. Crews are preparing for both above and below ground work. The project has been delayed by regulations around fish habitat. While the work is underway, the city says pathways through the park should remain open, although they may be narrower in some areas. City Council approved the $10.5 million replacement of the old floating fountain in 2024. It's expected to be up and running by next summer. If you missed this week's summer splash, there's still one more chance to cool off. The Amherstburg Fire Department is bringing the fun to Pat Thrasher Park next Thursday, August 27th, from 5 to 7 p.m. There'll be fire trucks, a free barbecue, and plenty of water to beat the heat. So come dressed to get wet. In sports, the Lions play their first preseason game at home tomorrow against the Commanders. The Tigers are playing the Royals in Kansas City this weekend, and the Blue Jays are in New York starting a weekend series against the Yankees tonight. Amherstburg weather, mostly sunny today, a high of 26 will feel like 30. Some clouds tonight with a low of 18. A good chance of thunderstorms tomorrow afternoon with a high of 25. 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I'm Barbara Brooks for The Berg.

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This week's edition of Open Air Weekends brings the Barrels and Brass Fest presented by the Marsh Historical Collection. It's time to relive Amherstburg's Prohibition and Jazz era. 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So be sure to check out visitamherstburg.ca for featured acts, event times, and more details. Saturday, August 22nd starts off down at the Capitol Theater at 11 a.m. as WIFF will be hosting a free screening of the Disney classic The Little Mermaid. Doors open 30 minutes before showtime, so secure your spot early. I'm sure it'll be packed because, I mean, come on, who doesn't want to jump at the opportunity to catch that masterpiece in theaters. Then at noon until 4 p.m., the Duff Baby House and Interpretation Center at 221 Mill Street will be open for tours. This is your chance to check out one of the most historic sites in all of Windsor, built way back in 1798. They have a number of newly installed exhibits that highlight the house's rich history and recent restoration. Again, that's noon to 4 p.m. at 221 Mill Street. Then we're circling right back to the Capitol Theater because the Punk Rock Flea Market will be up and running from 4 to 9 p.m., featuring over 25 local creators serving up art, apparel, handmade goods, and plenty of oddities. You just don't want to miss it. And of course, there's going to be live music starting at 5 p.m. with a lineup consisting of Black Eyed Susan, Trophy Knife, The New Enemies, and more. Be there. And speaking of live music, Sea Cliff Rocks in Sea Cliff Park is a free-to-attend concert happening out in Leamington at 5 p.m. this Saturday evening. Tease, Rick Labonte, and Christian Vey will be out there rocking out all night long. A few names that we know very well here at 107.9 The Berg. Again, that's 5 p.m. at Seacliff Park in Leamington. Check it out, folks. Sunday, August 23rd kicks off at everyone's favorite bookstore, The River Bookshop, for Storytime at 11. This weekend, they welcome Alex Dale, the interpretation officer at Fort Malden. So it's sure to be another educational and entertaining story time as he'll be sharing his knowledge about Amherstburg's National Historic Site. Then come 1 p.m., giddy up and head on out to the Leamington Raceway because it's Sunday fun day out there. 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Post time is at 1 p.m. For events details and latest information, head to our website at ckbg.ca and check out our community calendar. 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
6: Hi, this is John Fairley, host of Face to Face on your TV. 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No, it's nothing to do with elections. It's the most important thing is our hospice Face to Face campaign. It's our 24th year. We want you to be a part of it. 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You could be part of the army on the ground who's raising money again. This is our 24th year. All the money stays in town, but most importantly, it's helping our hospice. So join us. 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Our 24th annual face-to-face on now to September 30th. Do it.

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1: 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The program was inspired by Nolan Trepanier, who enjoyed a Snoozelin cart while being treated for leukemia at Children's Hospital in London. Although Nolan lost his battle, his parents, Beth and John, are helping to carry on Nolan's legacy of love by bringing that same comfort to patients here in Windsor, Essex. The Windsor Essex County Humane Society is receiving $25,000 to support its Helping Paws program. The money from the Eric S. Margolis Foundation will help provide free veterinary care directly into local neighborhoods to help pet owners who may have trouble accessing or affording the care. It includes wellness checks, vaccinations, microchipping, and medications. The next Helping Paws Mobile Clinic is August 24th in partnership with the Windsor Essex Community Housing Corporation. If you missed this week's summer splash, there's still one more chance to cool off. The Amherstburg Fire Department is bringing the fun to Pat Thrasher Park next Thursday, August 27th, from 5 to 7 p.m. There'll be fire trucks, a free barbecue, and plenty of water to beat the heat. So come dressed to get wet. In sports, the Tigers are playing the Royals in Kansas City this weekend. The Jays are in New York to start a weekend series against the Yankees tonight. And the Lions play their first preseason game at home tomorrow against the Commanders. Amherstburg weather, mostly sunny today. A high of 26 will feel like 30. Some clouds tonight with a low of 18. A good chance of thunderstorms tomorrow afternoon and a high of 25. 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I'm Barbara Brooks for The Burg.

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This week's edition of Open Air Weekends brings the Barrels and Brass Fest presented by the Marsh Historical Collection. It's time to relive Amherstburg's Prohibition and Jazz era. Vendor markets will be up Friday and Saturday, and all weekend long, alongside regular open air activities, there will be exhibit displays, Amherstburg rum runners and 1920s historical tours, silent film screenings, and trust me when I say this, tons and tons of live music to celebrate that wondrous jazz era of the 20s. So be sure to check out visitamherstburg.ca for featured acts, event times, and more details.

highlight the house's rich history and recent restoration. Again, that's noon to 4 p.m. at 221 Mill Street. Then we're circling right back to the Capitol Theater because the Punk Rock Flea Market will be up and running from 4 to 9 p.m. Featuring over 25 local creators serving up art, apparel, handmade goods, and plenty of oddities. You just don't want to miss it. And of course, there's going to be live music starting at 5 p.m. with a lineup consisting of Black Eyed Susan, Trophy Knife, The New Enemies, and more. Be there. And speaking of live music, Sea Cliff Rocks in Sea Cliff Park is a free-to-attend concert happening out in Leamington at 5 p.m. this Saturday evening. Tease, Rick Labonte, and Christian Vey will be out there rocking out all night long. A few names that we know very well here at 107.9 The Berg. Again, that's 5 p.m. at Sea Cliff Park in Leamington. Check it out, folks. Sunday, August 23rd kicks off at everyone's favorite bookstore, The River Bookshop, for Storytime at 11. This weekend, they welcome Alex Dale, the interpretation officer at Fort Malden. So it's sure to be another educational and entertaining story time as he'll be sharing his knowledge about Amherstburg's National Historic Site. Then come 1 p.m., giddy up and head on out to the Leamington Raceway because it's Sunday fun day out there. Free admission, free parking, and tons of giveaways with a chance to win $500 and a $100 gas card. So choose an afternoon of live harness racing and fun for the whole family this Sunday afternoon down at the Leamington Raceway. Post time is at 1 p.m. For events details and latest information, head to our website at ckbg.ca and check out our community calendar. 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

107.9 FM. How's it going, folks? Happy Friday. Beautiful day out there, 25 degrees Celsius, partly cloudy. That sun is shining. It's the Legend here broadcasting live from the Liuna studio. And boy, do we have a great show for you today. There is a lot of local events happening today and all week long, and I'm going to get to those throughout the show. And of course, some more great music to be played like this from Spin Doctors to Prince's 107.9 FM.

0: Great song from Blue Rodeo, Till I Am Myself Again, 107.9 FM. All right, folks, it's a legend here broadcasting live from the Lioness Studio. And we got just about 10 minutes now until we get to your top of the hour news. Meanwhile, we are going to go to a commercial break. And when we come back, close out this hour with some more great music.
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1: I'm Barbara Brooks with 107 News, brought to you by the Hearing and Dizziness Clinic. Work is set to begin on Windsor's new Charles Brooks Memorial Peace Fountain along the riverfront. Crews are preparing for both above and below ground work. The project was delayed by regulations around fish habitat. While the work is underway, the city says pathways through the park should remain open, although they'll be narrowed in some areas. City Council approved the $10.5 million replacement of the old floating fountain in 2024. It's expected to be up and running by next summer. Windsor Regional Hospital has a new way to bring multi-sensory comfort right to patients' bedsides. The Nolan Smile Foundation Snoozalun Cart Program is now available at both the Met and Olette campuses. The mobile carts offer bubble tubes, fiber optic lights, and soothing sounds to help patients relax and feel more at ease. The program was inspired by Nolan Trepanier, who enjoyed a Snoozalun room while being treated for leukemia at Children's Hospital in London. Although Nolan lost his battle, his parents, Beth and John, are helping to carry on Nolan's legacy of love by bringing that same comfort to patients here in Windsor, Essex. The Northern Tornadoes Project reached an interesting milestone this season. For the first time, all four tornado damage surveys were carried out by all-female crews. Western University's Gregory Kopp says they only realized afterwards, but it's a reflection of the growing number of women working in STEM fields. The project's summer internship program is now evenly split between men and women, and there's strong interest in this program. 270 students applied for just 25 spots that were available this year. The Northern Tornadoes Project tracks and studies tornadoes and severe storms across Canada. In sports, the Blue Jays are in New York to start a weekend series against the Yankees tonight, while the Tigers are playing the Royals in Kansas City this weekend, and the Lions play their first preseason game at home tomorrow against the Commanders. Amherstburg weather, mostly sunny today, a high of 26 will feel like 30. Some clouds tonight with a low of 18, a good chance of thunderstorms tomorrow afternoon with a high of 25. 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I'm Barbara Brooks for The Berg.

My favorite REM song right there. How's it going, folks? It's the Legend here, broadcasting live from the Lioness Studio. That was Man on the Moon. Absolutely love that. You ever see the Jim Carrey movie where he played Andy Kaufman called Man on the Moon? Used to watch that for some reason a lot when I was growing up, and sadly, I haven't seen it. Definitely on the list to watch as I've aged gracefully, hopefully, to all of you out there that do see me. I love that movie growing up, and I know I'll love it now. I actually forget a lot of the different scenes and whatnot in it, so I'm due for a watch, and that song always makes me think of that movie. There's even clips from that movie in the actual music video from REM. Folks, we are at the top of the 1 o'clock hour, and that means I'm going to give you a little rundown. So got some local events to chat to you about throughout this hour, and of course, some more great music to be played, like this from a band right down the road, The Tea Party, Summertime on the Berg.

0: 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I can't believe it.
1: Yes, I'm a Pegasus, famous creature of myth, and yes, I am real. Believe it.
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0: It's 55 million, which means 55 new prizes of $100,000, plus max millions.
1: I, too, was talking about that, so, you know, believe it, because, wow, what a big jackpot. Is it hot in here?
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Got an event for you tomorrow. The Zookeeper docuseries, it gets its premiere at the St. Clair College Center for the Arts. 2 until 4, this is going on. It's open to all ages, located at 201 Riverside Drive West in Windsor. You don't want to miss it. Had the chance to interview Christy and the director, Gavin Michael Booth, all about this, and it sounds amazing. Going to be a great time. Hope to see you there.

107.9 FM. It's the Legend here broadcasting live from the Liona studio, and it is a very special weekend here in the Berg. It is Bagpipes in the Berg last night tonight at 7 o'clock. You do not want to miss this during open air. There's the parade that starts at the Park House and marches all the way through the park and finishes at the clock tower. Last one of 2026. You do not want to miss it. Plus, all the great vendors and things going on down in open air. It's the place to be.

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Great song right there from Don Henley, the Boys of Summer, 107.9 FM. It's the Legend here, broadcasting live from the Liona studio. Got just about 5 minutes now until we get you to your top of the hour news. In the meantime, we're going to close out this hour with some more great music, kicking it off with a Canadian classic. Fun fact, the Toronto Maple Leafs take the ice to this song in the third period. It's Sloan, Money City Maniacs on the Berg.

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1: 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The Windsor-Essex County Humane Society is receiving $25,000 to support its Helping Paws program. The money from the Eric S. Margolis Foundation will help provide free veterinary care directly into local neighborhoods to help pet owners who may have trouble accessing or affording the care. It includes wellness checks, vaccinations, microchipping, and medications. The next Helping Paws Mobile Clinic is August 24th in partnership with the Windsor-Essex Community Housing Corporation. Work is set to begin on Windsor's new Charles Brooks Memorial Peace Fountain along the riverfront. Crews are preparing for both above and below ground work. The project has been delayed by regulations around fish habitat. While the work is underway, the city says pathways through the park should remain open, although they may be narrower in some areas. City Council approved the $10.5 million replacement of the old floating fountain in 2024. It's expected to be up and running by next summer. If you missed this week's summer splash, there's still one more chance to cool off. The Amherstburg Fire Department is bringing the fun to Pat Thrasher Park next Thursday, August 27th, from 5 to 7 p.m. There'll be fire trucks, a free barbecue, and plenty of water to beat the heat. So come dressed to get wet. In sports, the Lions play their first preseason game at home tomorrow against the Commanders. The Tigers are playing the Royals in Kansas City this weekend, and the Blue Jays are in New York starting a weekend series against the Yankees tonight. Amherstburg weather, mostly sunny today, a high of 26 will feel like 30. Some clouds tonight with a low of 18. A good chance of thunderstorms tomorrow afternoon with a high of 25. 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

Post Malone with Jelly Roll, Losers, Amherstburg's 107.9 FM. It's the legend here broadcasting live from the Lioness Studio, 26 degrees Celsius and partly cloudy out there. A beautiful Friday afternoon. Supposed to get hit with a bunch of rain tomorrow. I'm kind of worried about that. Got an event out in Leamington tomorrow. Seacliff Rocks from 5 until 10. Really hoping that doesn't get rained out. I'm really excited to see Christian Vey for the first time. I'm seeing Rick Labonte and the Band of Brothers for probably the 14th time. And first time seeing Tees for Me. That's right, that classic Windsor Band Tees. Once again, this is out at Seacliff Park in Leamington from 5 until 10. Hopefully the rain holds out because I'm looking forward to that event.

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1: 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This is our 24th year. All the money stays in town, but most importantly, it's helping our hospice. 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Our 24th annual face-to-face on now to September 30th. Do it.

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If you need more info on beach water, check out the Windsor-Essex County Health Unit website.

107.9 FM. It's the Legend here broadcasting live from the Liuna studio. Something happening in Amherstburg this weekend. It's going to be really unique. I'm excited for the downtown core to be transformed into the 1920s Prohibition era, the Jazz Age. This is Barrels and Brass, put on by the Marsh Historical Collection. So cool, combining living history with music and entertainment. What a cultural experience that celebrates the heritage of Amherstburg. I can't wait for this. Check it out, downtown Amherstburg on Dalhousie Street during open air, running all weekend long.

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1: Get ready for an epic night at Sea Cliff Rocks. 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

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That was Love Stinks, and you're tuned in to the Midday Music and More Show. The Legend here broadcasting live from the Lioness Studio. Got just about 13 minutes now until we get you to your top of the hour news. Meanwhile, we're going to close out this hour with some more great music, kicking it off with Avril Lavigne, Complicated on the Berg.

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1: 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The Nolan's Smile Foundation Snoozelin Cart Program is now available at both the Met and Olette campuses. The mobile carts offer bubble tubes, fiber optic lights, and soothing sounds to help patients relax and feel more at ease. The program was inspired by Nolan Trepanier, who enjoyed a Snoozelin cart while being treated for leukemia at Children's Hospital in London. Although Nolan lost his battle, his parents, Beth and John, are helping to carry on Nolan's legacy of love by bringing that same comfort to patients here in Windsor, Essex. The Windsor Essex County Humane Society is receiving $25,000 to support its Helping Paws program. The money from the Eric S. Margolis Foundation will help provide free veterinary care directly into local neighborhoods to help pet owners who may have trouble accessing or affording the care. It includes wellness checks, vaccinations, microchipping, and medications. The next Helping Paws Mobile Clinic is August 24th in partnership with the Windsor Essex Community Housing Corporation. If you missed this week's summer splash, there's still one more chance to cool off. The Amherstburg Fire Department is bringing the fun to Pat Thrasher Park next Thursday, August 27th, from 5 to 7 p.m. There'll be fire trucks, a free barbecue, and plenty of water to beat the heat. So come dressed to get wet. In sports, the Tigers are playing the Royals in Kansas City this weekend. The Jays are in New York to start a weekend series against the Yankees tonight. And the Lions play their first preseason game at home tomorrow against the Commanders. Amherstburg weather, mostly sunny today. A high of 26 will feel like 30. Some clouds tonight with a low of 18. A good chance of thunderstorms tomorrow afternoon and a high of 25. 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I'm Barbara Brooks for The Berg.

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Good riddance, Time of Your Life from Green Day here on 107.9 FM. It's the legend here, broadcasting live from the Liona studio. Now, folks, going to give you a little rundown of what's going to happen this hour. 3 o'clock hour, got a musical piece of On This Day in History coming up very shortly. In the meantime, some more great music on the way from City in Color, Underground. That's what we're kicking it off with here on The Berg.

107.9 FM. It's the Legend here, broadcasting live from the Lioness Studio, and I have your musical piece of On This Day in History for August 21st. Let's go on a trip back to the year 1997. Now, my favorite band, Oasis, they released their third studio album called Be Here Now. There was a lot of secrecy with this. Journalists that did get any information, the band made them sign gag orders in order to not release anything. A lot of speculation about this album. Well, because there was so much anticipation, it became the fastest selling album in British chart history, shattering records along the way. Love that for Oasis. Great album. This is one of my favorite songs from that album, Stand By Me.

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Don't miss What Makes Amherstburg Great, Saturday and Sunday at 8 a.m. with replays Tuesday morning at 10:30, right here on 107.9 FM, The Burg.

0: Yeah.
1: FM. It's the legend here, folks, saying goodbye to you for today and this week. Hope you had a great time listening in today and all week long, because I certainly had a great time chatting to you, and I will be back in on Monday, 12:30 until 3:30. Until then, take care of yourselves. Have a great weekend.

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1: I'm Barbara Brooks with 107 News, brought to you by the Hearing and Dizziness Clinic. Work is set to begin on Windsor's new Charles Brooks Memorial Peace Fountain along the riverfront. Crews are preparing for both above and below ground work. The project was delayed by regulations around fish habitat. While the work is underway, the city says pathways through the park should remain open, although they'll be narrowed in some areas. City Council approved the $10.5 million replacement of the old floating fountain in 2024. It's expected to be up and running by next summer. Windsor Regional Hospital has a new way to bring multi-sensory comfort right to patients' bedsides. The Nolan Smile Foundation Snoozalun Cart Program is now available at both the Met and Olette campuses. The mobile carts offer bubble tubes, fiber optic lights, and soothing sounds to help patients relax and feel more at ease. The program was inspired by Nolan Trepanier, who enjoyed a Snoozalun room while being treated for leukemia at Children's Hospital in London. Although Nolan lost his battle, his parents, Beth and John, are helping to carry on Nolan's legacy of love by bringing that same comfort to patients here in Windsor, Essex. The Northern Tornadoes Project reached an interesting milestone this season. For the first time, all four tornado damage surveys were carried out by all-female crews. Western University's Gregory Kopp says they only realized afterwards, but it's a reflection of the growing number of women working in STEM fields. The project's summer internship program is now evenly split between men and women, and there's strong interest in this program. 270 students applied for just 25 spots that were available this year. The Northern Tornadoes Project tracks and studies tornadoes and severe storms across Canada. In sports, the Blue Jays are in New York to start a weekend series against the Yankees tonight, while the Tigers are playing the Royals in Kansas City this weekend, and the Lions play their first preseason game at home tomorrow against the Commanders. Amherstburg weather, mostly sunny today, a high of 26 will feel like 30. Some clouds tonight with a low of 18. A good chance of thunderstorms tomorrow afternoon with a high of 25. 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I'm Barbara Brooks for The Burg.

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This week's edition of Open Air Weekends brings the Barrels and Brass Fest presented by the Marsh Historical Collection. It's time to relive Amherstburg's Prohibition and Jazz era. Vendor markets will be up Friday and Saturday, and all weekend long, alongside regular open air activities, there will be exhibit displays, Amherstburg rum runners and 1920s historical tours, silent film screenings, and trust me when I say this, tons and tons of live music to celebrate that wondrous jazz era of the 20s. So be sure to check out visitamherstburg.ca for featured acts, event times, and more details. Saturday, August 22nd starts off down at the Capitol Theater at 11 a.m. as WIFF will be hosting a free screening of the Disney classic The Little Mermaid. Doors open 30 minutes before showtime, so secure your spot early. I'm sure it'll be packed because, I mean, come on, who doesn't want to jump at the opportunity to catch that masterpiece in theaters. Then at noon until 4 p.m., the Duff Baby House and Interpretation Center at 221 Mill Street will be open for tours. This is your chance to check out one of the most historic sites in all of Windsor, built way back in 1798. They have a number of newly installed exhibits that highlight the house's rich history and recent restoration. Again, that's noon to 4 p.m. at 221 Mill Street. Then we're circling right back to the Capitol Theater because the Punk Rock Flea Market will be up and running from 4 to 9 p.m., featuring over 25 local creators serving up art, apparel, handmade goods, and plenty of oddities. You just don't want to miss it. And of course, there's going to be live music starting at 5 p.m. with a lineup consisting of Black Eyed Susan, Trophy Knife, The New Enemies, and more. Be there. And speaking of live music, Sea Cliff Rocks in Sea Cliff Park is a free-to-attend concert happening out in Leamington at 5 p.m. this Saturday evening. Tease, Rick Labonte, and Christian Vey will be out there rocking out all night long. A few names that we know very well here at 107.9 The Berg. Again, that's 5 p.m. at Seacliff Park in Leamington. Check it out, folks. Sunday, August 23rd kicks off at everyone's favorite bookstore, The River Bookshop, for story time at 11. This weekend, they welcome Alex Dale, the interpretation officer at Fort Malden, so it's sure to be another educational and entertaining story time as he'll be sharing his knowledge about Amherstburg's National Historic Site. Then come 1 p.m., giddy up and head on out to the Leamington Raceway because it's Sunday fun day out there. Free admission, free parking, and tons of giveaways with a chance to win $500 and a $100 gas card. So choose an afternoon of live harness racing and fun for the whole family this Sunday afternoon down at the Leamington Raceway. Post time is at 1 p.m. For events details and latest information, head to our website at ckbg.ca and check out our community calendar. 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

0: 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I can't believe it.
1: Yes, I'm a Pegasus, famous creature of myth, and yes, I am real. Believe it.
2: Cool, but I'm actually looking at that Lotto Max jackpot.
0: It's 55 million, which means 55 new prizes of $100,000, plus Max Millions.
1: I, too, was talking about that, so, you know, believe it, because, wow, what a big jackpot. Is it hot in here?
3: 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Believe it. Lotto Max.

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I'm Meg Boshin, and this is Fitness Friday. Together, building stronger communities with Layuna 625. Each week, I like to talk about one of what I call the four pillars of fitness: physical, mental, emotional, and spiritual. But this week, we're going to talk about two of them together, because I want to explore what happens when we begin bridging the gap between the mental and the physical. Because one of the biggest things I've learned over the years is that none of these pillars really stands on its own. Together, they create the foundation for wellness. And if you've ever been to an Ayama yoga class, you know that this connection is really at the center of the practice, the mind-body connection. The spiritual is always woven into what we do, but Ayama, applied yoga, anatomy, and muscle activation, is at the heart of the physical practice. And one of our primary goals is to help re-establish that communication between the brain and the body. Because movement isn't just about muscles. Movement begins in the brain. Your brain sends a message through your nervous system telling a muscle to contract, stabilize, release, or move. And ideally, this incredibly sophisticated communication system is working beautiful in the background all day long without us even thinking about it. But life happens. We sit. We compensate. We get injured. We experience stress. We repeat the same movements over and over again. We avoid certain movements because they hurt. We develop habits. And over time, the body can become incredibly good at compensating. One muscle isn't doing its job efficiently, so another muscle takes over. One joint isn't moving very well, so another area moves more. You hurt your right knee, so without even realizing it, you start putting more weight through your left leg. Your neck hurts, so you change the way you hold your head. Your back hurts, so you stop bending. And your body says, "No problem, I'll figure it out." And it does, because the human body is extraordinarily adaptive. But adaptive doesn't always mean optimal. Sometimes the very compensation that gets us through today becomes the thing that creates another problem 6 months from now. And a lot of people have no idea this is happening. So what gets our attention? Very often, it's pain. And now pain is complicated. Pain doesn't automatically tell us exactly what is wrong, and it certainly isn't something we should try to diagnose ourselves from a radio show. But pain is information. It is one of the ways our body gets our attention, and people definitely know when they're hurting. So the question becomes, what do we do about it? Well, some people ignore it. They push through it. "I'm just getting older," or "my back's always been bad, my knees are shot. My shoulder is just something I have to live with." Other people go in the opposite direction, and they become completely consumed by the pain. They stop moving because they're afraid movement will make it worse. And then there are people who do exactly what most of us have been taught to do. They head to their doctor looking for answers. And that's a great place to begin. Absolutely rule out injury, disease, and anything requiring medical attention. But sometimes that is only the beginning of the conversation, because no single appointment can capture every detail of your life. How are you sleeping? How are you moving? How much stress are you carrying? How much time do you spend sitting? Do you strength train? Do you walk? Have you had previous injuries? What is happening emotionally? What is happening mentally? What does your posture look like 8 hours into your workday? This is where those four pillars start to become so important, because your ability to function efficiently, perform the tasks of everyday life, resist fatigue, and still have enough energy left to actually enjoy your life is affected by how much more than whether you can touch your toes or how much weight you can lift. It is physical, but it is also mental, emotional, and for many of us, spiritual. A weakness in one pillar can eventually begin influencing another. Think about something as simple as stress. Stress sounds mental, but anyone who's ever gone through an intensely stressful period knows that stress doesn't stay in your head.
Your jaw clenches, your shoulders rise, your breathing changes, your sleep changes, your digestion may even change. Definitely your energy changes. You're probably stopping exercising because you're tired. And suddenly, something that began as a mental or emotional challenge is showing up physically. And the reverse happens too. When you're dealing with persistent pain, poor sleep, injury, physical exhaustion, eventually that can start affecting your mood, your patience, confidence, and your outlook on life. The pillars communicate. And for me, the mind and body are the two primary pillars because the mind is where so much of our experience begins. The thought, the interpretation, the decision, and the message sent to the body. A healthy mind doesn't mean that you never worry, never struggle, or never have a bad day. It means developing the ability to notice what is happening and respond intentionally instead of automatically. And that awareness can completely change the way we approach the body. Instead of saying, my body is failing me, or maybe we begin asking, what is my body trying to tell me? Instead of, I can't move like that, maybe, why can't I move like that? Instead of immediately forcing a tight muscle to stretch further, maybe we become curious about why it feels tight in the first place. Is something else not stabilizing? Is another muscle compensating? Is the nervous system protecting that area? Is there an old injury involved? Is this a movement pattern I've repeated for 20 years? That curiosity changes everything. Because now fitness isn't something we're doing to our bodies. We're working with our bodies. And I think that's one of the biggest misconceptions about fitness. People think fitness is punishment. The workout, the calories, the scale, the six-pack, the marathon, the yoga pose. But real fitness is much bigger than that. Fitness is being able to participate in your own life. It's carrying the groceries, getting up off the floor, playing with your grandchildren, walking through the airport with your suitcase, and getting out of bed without bracing yourself for pain. Having enough energy at the end of the workday to go out for dinner, play golf, garden, travel, dance, walk your dog, whatever makes your life feel like your life. That is why I believe movement needs to become less about what something looks like and more about what it feels like. And that requires awareness. The brain has to be part of the workout. At Ayama, that's why you'll sometimes hear me ask you to slow something down. Feel the muscles working. Notice the ones that aren't. Maybe change your position. Try again. We're not trying to make the movement bigger. We're trying to make it better. Because when the brain becomes aware of the body, something really interesting happens. You begin noticing things you weren't noticing before. And awareness gives you choices. That, to me, is where mental fitness meets physical fitness. Nobody lives inside your body except you. And learning to listen to it without ignoring it and without becoming afraid of it may be one of the most important skills we ever developed. So if you've ever wondered why that nagging pain keeps coming back, why stretching something over and over again isn't solving the problem, and why an old injury can sometimes seem to affect something completely different, or even how the brain, nervous system, and musculoskeletal system work together to create movement, you'll want to tune into Fitness Friday next week because I'll be sitting down with osteopathic manual practitioner Andrew Molnar from The Good Stuff right here in Amherstburg. We're going to continue bridging the fascinating gap between the mind and the body. 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The Berg. I told you.

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2: Hi, this is John Fairley, host of Face to Face on your TV, and let me tell you something. It is the time of year we all wait for. No, it's nothing to do with elections. It's the most important thing is our Hospice Face to Face campaign. It's our 24th year. We want you to be a part of it. Go to 10 people you know for $10. If you don't want to go to anyone, you want to be quiet and just give money to the campaign, just go to thehospice.ca. Give as much as you'd like. You can be part of the Army on the Ground who's raising money again. This is our 24th year. All the money stays in town, but most importantly, it's helping our hospice. So join us, join the fight, join the army. Our 24th annual face to face on now to September 30th. Do it.

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1: I'm Barbara Brooks with 107 News, brought to you by the Hearing and Dizziness Clinic. The Windsor-Essex County Humane Society is receiving $25,000 to support its Helping Paws program. The money from the Eric S. Margolis Foundation will help provide free veterinary care directly into local neighborhoods to help pet owners who may have trouble accessing or affording the care. It includes wellness checks, vaccinations, microchipping, and medications. The next Helping Paws Mobile Clinic is August 24th in partnership with the Windsor-Essex Community Housing Corporation. Work is set to begin on Windsor's new Charles Brooks Memorial Peace Fountain along the riverfront. Crews are preparing for both above and below ground work. The project has been delayed by regulations around fish habitat. While the work is underway, the city says pathways through the park should remain open, although they may be narrower in some areas. City Council approved the $10.5 million replacement of the old floating fountain in 2024. It's expected to be up and running by next summer. If you missed this week's summer splash, there's still one more chance to cool off. The Amherstburg Fire Department is bringing the fun to Pat Thrasher Park next Thursday, August 27th, from 5 to 7 p.m. There'll be fire trucks, a free barbecue, and plenty of water to beat the heat. So come dressed to get wet. In sports, the Lions play their first preseason game at home tomorrow against the Commanders. The Tigers are playing the Royals in Kansas City this weekend, and the Blue Jays are in New York starting a weekend series against the Yankees tonight. Amherstburg weather, mostly sunny today, a high of 26 will feel like 30. Some clouds tonight with a low of 18. A good chance of thunderstorms tomorrow afternoon with a high of 25. 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

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This week's edition of Open Air Weekends brings the Barrels and Brass Fest presented by the Marsh Historical Collection. It's time to relive Amherstburg's Prohibition and Jazz era. Vendor markets will be up Friday and Saturday, and all weekend long, alongside regular open air activities, there will be exhibit displays, Amherstburg rum runners and 1920s historical tours, silent film screenings, and trust me when I say this, tons and tons of live music to celebrate that wondrous jazz era of the 20s. So be sure to check out visitamherstburg.ca for featured acts, event times, and more details. Saturday, August 22nd starts off down at the Capitol Theater at 11 a.m. as WIFF will be hosting a free screening of the Disney classic The Little Mermaid. Doors open 30 minutes before showtime, so secure your spot early. I'm sure it'll be packed because, I mean, come on, who doesn't want to jump at the opportunity to catch that masterpiece in theaters? Then at noon until 4 p.m., the Duff Baby House and Interpretation Center at 221 Mill Street will be open for tours. This is your chance to check out one of the most historic sites in all of Windsor, built way back in 1798. They have a number of newly installed exhibits that highlight the house's rich history and recent restoration. Again, that's noon to 4 p.m. at 221 Mill Street. Then we're circling right back to the Capitol Theater because the Punk Rock Flea Market will be up and running from 4 to 9 p.m. Featuring over 25 local creators serving up art, apparel, handmade goods, and plenty of oddities. You just don't want to miss it. And of course, there's going to be live music starting at 5 p.m. with a lineup consisting of Black Eyed Susan, Trophy Knife, The New Enemies, and more. Be there. And speaking of live music, Seacliff Rocks in Seacliff Park is a free-to-attend concert happening out in Leamington at 5 p.m. this Saturday evening. Tease, Rick Labonte, and Christian Vey will be out there rocking out all night long. A few names that we know very well here at 107.9 The Berg. Again, that's 5 p.m. at Seacliff Park in Leamington. Check it out, folks. Sunday, August 23rd kicks off at everyone's favorite bookstore, The River Bookshop, for Storytime at 11. This weekend, they welcome Alex Dale, the interpretation officer at Fort Malden, so it's sure to be another educational and entertaining story time as he'll be sharing his knowledge about Amherstburg's National Historic Site. Then come 1 p.m., giddy up and head on out to the Leamington Raceway because it's Sunday fun day out there. 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So choose an afternoon of live harness racing and fun for the whole family this Sunday afternoon down at the Leamington Raceway. Post time is at 1 p.m. For events, details, and latest information, head to our website at ckbg.ca and check out our community calendar. 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

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This week's edition of Open Air Weekends brings the Barrels and Brass Fest presented by the Marsh Historical Collection. It's time to relive Amherstburg's Prohibition and Jazz era. Vendor markets will be up Friday and Saturday, and all weekend long alongside regular open air activities, there will be exhibit displays, Amherstburg rum runners and 1920s historical tours, silent film screenings, and trust me when I say this, tons and tons of live music to celebrate that wondrous jazz era of the 20s. So be sure to check out visitamherstburg.ca for featured acts, event times, and more details. Saturday, August 22nd starts off down at the Capitol Theater at 11 a.m. as WIFF will be hosting a free screening of the Disney classic The Little Mermaid. Doors open 30 minutes before showtime, so secure your spot early. I'm sure it'll be packed because, I mean, come on, who doesn't want to jump at the opportunity to catch that masterpiece in theater? Then at noon until 4 p.m., the Duff Baby House and Interpretation Center at 221 Mill Street will be open for tours. This is your chance to check out one of the most historic sites in all of Windsor, built way back in 1798. They have a number of newly installed exhibits that highlight the house's rich history and recent restoration. Again, that's noon to 4 p.m. at 221 Mill Street. Then we're circling right back to the Capitol Theater because the Punk Rock Flea Market will be up and running from 4 to 9 p.m., featuring over 25 local creators serving up art, apparel, handmade goods, and plenty of oddities. You just don't want to miss it. And of course, there's going to be live music starting at 5 p.m. with a lineup consisting of Black Eyed Susan, Trophy Knife, The New Enemies, and more. Be there. And speaking of live music, Seacliff Rocks in Seacliff Park is a free-to-attend concert happening out in Leamington at 5 p.m. this Saturday evening. Tease, Rick Labonte, and Christian Vey will be out there rocking out all night long. A few names that we know very well here at 107.9 The Berg. Again, that's 5 p.m. at Seacliff Park in Leamington. Check it out, folks. Sunday, August 23rd kicks off at everyone's favorite bookstore, The River Bookshop, for story time at 11. This weekend, they welcome Alex Dale, the interpretation officer at Fort Malden. So it's sure to be another educational and entertaining story time as he'll be sharing his knowledge about Amherstburg's National Historic Site. Then come 1 p.m., giddy up and head on out to the Leamington Raceway because it's Sunday fun day out there. 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So choose an afternoon of live harness racing and fun for the whole family this Sunday afternoon down at the Leamington Raceway. Post time is at 1 p.m. For events, details, and latest information, head to our website at ckbg.ca and check out our community calendar. 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

0: Hey, Amherstburg, it's Spencer Doobie, the legend. 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

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I'm just gonna keep moving. Yeah, I'm just gonna keep moving.

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1: 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This week's edition of Open Air Weekends brings the Barrels and Brass Fest presented by the Marsh Historical Collection. It's time to relive Amherstburg's Prohibition and Jazz era. Vendor markets will be up Friday and Saturday, and all weekend long, alongside regular open air activities, there will be exhibit displays, Amherstburg rum runners and 1920s historical tours, silent film screenings, and trust me when I say this, tons and tons of live music to celebrate that wondrous jazz era of the 20s. So be sure to check out visitamherstburg.ca for featured acts, event times, and more details. Saturday, August 22nd starts off down at the Capitol Theater at 11 a.m. as WIFF will be hosting a free screening of the Disney classic The Little Mermaid. Doors open 30 minutes before showtime, so secure your spot early. I'm sure it'll be packed because, I mean, come on, who doesn't want to jump at the opportunity to catch that masterpiece in theaters? Then at noon until 4 p.m., the Duff Baby House and Interpretation Center at 221 Mill Street will be open for tours. This is your chance to check out one of the most historic sites in all of Windsor, built way back in 1798. They have a number of newly installed exhibits that highlight the house's rich history and recent restoration. Again, that's noon to 4 p.m. at 221 Mill Street. Then we're circling right back to the Capitol Theater because the Punk Rock Flea Market will be up and running from 4 to 9 p.m. Featuring over 25 local creators serving up art, apparel, handmade goods, and plenty of oddities. You just don't want to miss it. And of course, there's going to be live music starting at 5 p.m. with a lineup consisting of Black Eyed Susan, Trophy Knife, The New Enemies, and more. Be there. And speaking of live music, Sea Cliff Rocks in Sea Cliff Park is a free-to-attend concert happening out in Leamington at 5 p.m. this Saturday evening. Tease, Rick Labonte, and Christian Vey will be out there rocking out all night long. A few names that we know very well here at 107.9 The Berg. Again, that's 5 p.m. at Sea Cliff Park in Leamington. Check it out, folks. Sunday, August 23rd kicks off at everyone's favorite bookstore, The River Bookshop, for Storytime at 11. This weekend, they welcome Alex Dale, the interpretation officer at Fort Malden, so it's sure to be another educational and entertaining story time as he'll be sharing his knowledge about Amherstburg's National Historic Site. Then come 1 p.m., giddy up and head on out to the Leamington Raceway because it's Sunday fun day out there. 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So choose an afternoon of live harness racing and fun for the whole family this Sunday afternoon down at the Leamington Raceway. Post time is at 1 p.m. For events, details, and latest information, head to our website at ckbg.ca and check out our community calendar. 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

0: Hi, this is John Fairley, host of Face to Face on your TV. And let me tell you something, it is the time of year we all wait for. No, it's nothing to do with elections. It's the most important thing is our hospice Face to Face campaign. It's our 24th year. We want you to be a part of it. Go to 10 people you know for $10. If you don't want to go to anyone, you want to be quiet and just give money to the campaign, just go to thehospice.ca. Give as much as you'd like. You can be part of the army on the ground who's raising money again. This is our 24th year. All the money stays in town, but most importantly, it's helping our hospice. So join us. Join the fight. Join the army. Our 24th annual face-to-face on now to September 30th. Do it.
1: No way. 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
1: Cool, but I'm actually looking at that Lotto Max jackpot. 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
2: I, too, was talking about that. 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Is it hot in here?
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